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Thank you for joining us this morning. Tim Allen here with a reminder about the old school run. Yes, a couple of tunes, a couple of old school tunes for the school run every weekday, 3:30, only here at Nation Radio.

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0: Nation Radio. 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Like a pack of three white polos, just £4.95, that stay bright wash after wash. Or two pairs of trousers for £10, built to last with reinforced knees and an adjustable hem. And right now, there's 25% off across Nutmeg uniforms.
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17: Top stories this hour. The alleged boss of an Irish crime gang has been charged and taken to jail. Daniel Kinahan was extradited from Dubai and flown back to Ireland on a government jet last night. In 2016, an attempt was made on his life at a boxing weigh-in in Dublin. Former Garda Assistant Commissioner Michael O'Sullivan says he'll never forget it.
18: It was the worst criminal outrage, probably in criminal history in Ireland. People going around with Kalashnikovs trying to kill rival gang members in the middle of the day and trying to evade justice. That was never seen at that level before.
17: Benjamin Netanyahu says he rejects a 15-point plan for Gaza by Donald Trump's Board of Peace. The Israeli Prime Minister also said his military will not make any withdrawal from the Palestinian territory until Hamas fully disarms. Fire crews have been staying at the scene of a big blaze in Hampshire overnight. A car fire on the side of the A31 near Ringwood spread into local heathland, with 26 fire engines called. Half of learner drivers are being forced to wait more than 4 months between booking and taking a test. Figures suggest centres in Birmingham, Edinburgh, Glasgow and London are among those with the huge backlog. Before the coronavirus pandemic, the average wait time was just under 6 weeks. Carly Brookfield from the Driving Instructors Association has previously said things have changed a lot since then.
19: People would do their theory test, carry on learning and wait until they were at a point of readiness, normally taking the advice of their instructor. They're not doing that now. As soon as they get their theory test result and are able to get into the booking system for the practical test, they're panic buying slots before they're even ready to take a driving test.
17: In sport, Hibs scored a late winner at Ibrox to beat Rangers 2-1 in the Scottish Premiership. It leaves Derek McInnes still searching for a first victory since taking over as manager of the Glasgow club. And Celtic thrashed Kilmarnock 5-1 to make it back-to-back wins in the top flight. Sheffield United avoided a first-round upset in the EFL Cup. That's the latest. Nation
20: 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It's Gary Parker on Nation Radio. Welcome to a brand new week. It's early breakfast on a Monday morning with Anne-Marie after Billy Ocean.

Glory Days, Bruce Springsteen, Anne Marie, 2002. And just after four, it was Billy Ocean, Get Out of My Dreams, Get Into My Car on Nation Radio, the best variety of hits. Hello, it's Gary here on a Monday morning, the 10th of August. And if you are celebrating your birthday today, big happy birthday to you. Hope you have a great day, whatever you're up to today. You celebrate it with Antonio Banderas, who is 66 today. And it's a happy birthday to lead singer of Jethro Tull, Ian Anderson. Happy birthday, 79 today.

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0: 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Alex Duffy's never going to get it after six. 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

0: It's Nation Radio and it's Gary on Early Breakfast on a Monday morning. Headlines at 5 on the way, and then I've got a song that turned out to be a comeback single for the pop princess. It's next at Nation.
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17: Top stories this hour. Daniel Kinahan, one of the most wanted men in the world, has been remanded in custody after appearing before an Irish court charged with directing an organised crime group. The boxing promoter appeared at the Special Criminal Court in Dublin last night after being extradited from Dubai on an Irish government jet. The Prime Minister's vowed to provide everyday fixes for rising bills as his cost of living tour gets underway later. Andy Burnham says he'll spend Parliament's summer recess travelling across the country in listening mode. There's expected to be a policy on supporting high street retailers. Craig Beaumont from the Federation of Small Businesses has a suggestion for the Prime Minister.
18: That rates bill has got bigger and bigger and more people have been swept in. Labour promised to us that they would increase the small business rates threshold, which means more small businesses come out from paying this really pernicious tax. You have to pay it regardless of any profit, and it's just basically a cash grab.
17: A teenage boy's died after getting into difficulty on the water at a beauty spot in the Lake District. Emergency services were called to Grasmere Lake on Saturday afternoon. A 19-year-old was taken to hospital and later died. Vulnerable people are being urged to take care as temperatures are due to climb again this week. Yellow heat health alerts are in place in several regions until tomorrow night, and they could be extended. In sport, Celtic summer signing Casper Hu scored his first hat-trick for the Scottish Premiership champions as they thrashed Kilmarnock 5-1. They've started the new top-flight season with back-to-back wins. Assistant manager Sean Maloney says Hu's all-round game was a major factor in the victory.
19: He scored a brilliant hat-trick, but he also a big part of his game was when Kilmarnock went man for man. He had to hold it, and it's something the boss is really, really strong on.
17: Hibs scored late to beat Rangers 2-1, while Hearts eased past Dundee United 4-0. And Sheffield United progressed to the second round of the EFL Cup by beating Mansfield 3-0. That's the latest.
0: Good morning, it's Gary Parker on a Monday morning at Nation Radio. I hope you had a fabulous weekend. Keep it Nation. Maria Vidal is on the way after Kylie. Nation.

Sam Sparrow, It's Back in Gold. Before that, Maria Vidal with Body Rock and Kylie with Spinning Around at Nation Radio, the best variety of hits on a Monday morning. Hello, it's Gary here, and it's early breakfast. I hope the start of your week is going all right so far, whether you're doing the night shift or just getting up to do earlies. Stick around, I'll tell you how you could win £600,000 this Friday. It's Make Me a Winner. Details on the way soon. Your interesting fact of the day, and right now, it's Taylor.

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0: Leave a light on Blind Colour. It's Nation Radio and it's Monday's early breakfast. 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

0: It's Whitney. 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

0: It's Nation and it's Monday morning. The top stories for Yorkshire and Lincolnshire. You've got those next at 6. And then it's Alex Duffy at breakfast. Nation
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10: Top stories this hour. The Prime Minister's heading off on tour today. Andy Burnham reckons he's in listening mode as he kicks off his cost of living tour, where he'll promise people everyday fixes on bringing down their bills. That'll include making it easier to cancel subscriptions. One of the most wanted men in the world appeared in court in Ireland after being extradited from Dubai. Daniel Kinahan, who's 49, is accused of being the leader of a cartel which smuggles drugs and guns into Europe. He's now been taken to jail. With the start of yet another heatwave on the way, vulnerable people are being urged to take extra care, with temperatures set to climb again this week. Yellow heat health alerts are in place in several regions till tomorrow night, and they could be extended. A 30-year UK record for the number of days in a year with temperatures reaching at least 30 degrees Celsius was broken on Sunday. And we're hearing half of those learning to drive are having to wait more than 4 months between booking and taking their test. Back before the pandemic, it used to be about a six-week wait. Birmingham, Edinburgh, Glasgow and London are among the areas which have a huge backlog.
11: Now for the news here in East Yorkshire and Northern Lincolnshire. Citizens Advice in East Yorkshire say they've seen a big rise in calls since the Legacy funeral case and want new regulations for the industry. They're urging families to talk openly about costs and wishes and to get advice if they have concerns. Jessica Smith's from the charity.
12: We had a lot of people coming to us about their friends and family who'd passed away and about those associated issues. So we had a massive increase in the number of inquiries about this type of area after the the really unfortunate situation with Legacy.
11: Now, a coroner's calling for changes to scripts for NHS call handlers after a woman suffered a fatal fall at a care home in Kingswood in Hull, said to have been downplplayed. 79-year-old Christine Clegg suffered a severe brain injury at Stephen Grange care home last year. An inquest concluded information passed to the call handler didn't emphasise the severity of the case. The home's been contacted for a comment. And improvement works are starting today on Inglemire Lane in Hull. It'll include new footpaths and take around 6 weeks to complete.
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11: Sunshine on the way today, blue skies as well, some patchy cloud this afternoon with highs of 22. That's the latest. I'm Olivia Mouncer. Nation
14: Radio. Right then, hi. It appears to be Monday morning already. I've double checked. Definitely is. Good morning. Hope your weekend was wonderful. Mine was lovely. Just very busy. But here we are at Monday already, the 10th of August. On the way, Four Non Blondes after a big 80s throwback first. If we start with ABC this morning. Alex

0: What an anthem. Four non-blondes. Nation Radio Yorkshire. It's Alex Duffy at breakfast with you. 22 the high today. A sunny start and a couple of days to go until Ladies' Day at Beverley Racecourse on Wednesday.
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0: Been having a look at what's trending this morning for you. It's things like, you know, the red arrows. I mean, we had some amazing air displays over the weekend, whether you're at the Withensea Blue Light Weekend or yesterday as well on Hesel Foreshore for the Humber Rescue Open there. It's a brilliant display. But the red arrows, actual ones, stuck in Canada at the moment. On their way back, so because they can't refuel when they come back to the UK, they have to sort of hop across countries. And they can't do it because the weather's not been good enough for them, so they're sort of stuck. They've had to cancel a load of stuff. It's kind of, they do fab stuff in the air, they do incredible stunts. Can't just fly in a straight line when the weather's not great. So get well soon, Red Arrows. Also, Ray, you know her, she's been singing about where is her husband for quite some time. Well, maybe the hunt is getting closer. She was spotted out at the weekend with movie star Michael B. Jordan. Where do you go for a big date when you know maybe they've had a secret date first somewhere and you want to go out in public on that first public date? To a theme park, because nothing says getting to know somebody like being flung around at high speed and soaked on a log flume. And how much for a box to put your chocolate bar in? One went on sale, was bought by somebody from Hull. Now, this was at auction in Scarborough the other day. It was originally made to mark the coronation of Edward the Seventh, and I don't want to do Roman numerals at this time on a Monday. Come on. It fetched at auction. They thought it might go for around £800. Ended up selling for more than double that. £1,700 for something to put your chocolate bar in. As if your chocolate bar lasts that long. Bought it and it's gone, if I'm honest. Alex Warren, Ordinary, Monday Morning, Nation Radio.
3: They say the holy water's watered down, and this town's lost its faith. Our colours will fade eventually, so if our time is running out, day after day, we'll make the mundane our masterpiece. Oh my love, I take one look at you, you're taking me out.

0: Nation Radio Yorkshire for Monday morning. A bright and sunny start, staying dry today as well, and getting warmer as we head through the week. Alex Warren and Ordinary, he's got a new song which is a tribute to his wife. It's called Rescuer. It's about when they were getting together. He was homeless. He was 17, and she wanted to stay with him in the car he was sleeping rough in. It's lovely, isn't it? It's incredible. What's the loveliest thing your other half has done for you? That is nice. But my other half once bought me a McDonald's breakfast when I was hungover. So who's the real winner? Make me a winner.
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0: Will you be this week's winner? Did you hear Friday? Gary was the lucky man who answered the phone and got over £500,000 in his life. He says, step one, pay off the mortgage. Step two...
2: So my van engine blew up earlier on in the year, so I'll probably go and get a new work van.
0: Oh, and a new work van. Maybe it is something like that that you would do if you are this week's winner of £600,000. 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
12: I'm Simon James. So far this morning, travelling isn't free on the main routes, coping fine for the Humber Bridge, running well on the M62. Still on the move in the centre of Hull this morning. No problems around Knighton Bridge. Reasonably clear around Beverley, nothing major to mention yet around Jock's Lodge. Elsewhere, just the usual roadworks. Still the lights of Portington causing local delays. That's Thorpe Road. Still the work between Portington Road and Lumby Lane at Howden. And also Bishop Burton. There's still temporary lights on the A10. 79.
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0: Train running from Doobie Brothers for Nation Radio for Monday. Alexander O'Neill before it and criticised the best variety of hits. So I've got music for you. Do you remember The Wanted? A song from them on the way.
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0: Right now, it's the bit of the show where I proudly say to you, I've got a question and you're never gonna get it. Today's question. One in five Brits say we cannot start the day without... What? That's it. One in five Brits say we can't start the day without... What? Over to you. WhatsApp me this morning with your guess. The number you need, if you haven't got this saved in your phone, is Nation Radio Yorkshire. 07740 938 500 is the WhatsApp number. Or on our Facebook page, it's Nation Radio Yorkshire. I've just put the question on there. One in five Brits say we can't start the day without this. What is it? Get in touch this morning. It's my question. You're never going to get it. Your guess is coming up. After this guy, should be back with new stuff soon, George Ezra. Anyone for you at Nation Radio.

0: Hey, Alex Duff here at breakfast with you. With that from The Wanted. Do you remember them? They're back on tour, sort of, at the moment. They're calling themselves The Wanted 2.0, which is a clever name because there are only two of them doing it. They're in Sheffield as their closest Yorkshire date in October.
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0: For a Monday, I've got a question. You're never gonna get it. One in five Brits say we can't start the day without this. What is it? Morning, Stacey in East Hulton. Good morning, Alex. Is it a morning shower? Stacey says, I'm a zombie until I've got out of the shower. Oh, me too. I'm a monster until I'm out of the shower. Well, I'm a quiet monster. Don't talk to me. I don't want to hear anything. I can barely open my eyes. Step out of the shower and suddenly I'm a morning person. I don't know what happens in there. Must be the mix of jojoba and whatever else is in the shower gel I'm using at the moment. Shower. Wrong answer. Back over to you. One in five of us say we can't start the day without this. What is it? Your guess on WhatsApp, 07740 938 500. Send me a message on WhatsApp right now. Or Facebook, Nation Radio Yorkshire. On the Nation Radio Yorkshire page, you'll find the question there. The answer coming up after I've got music on the way for you. Something great from Edwyn Collins and Bruno Mars before seven.
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5: 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A summer holiday in the UK sounds like a great idea. 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
14: Simon James for now this morning. Still looks fairly clear on the M62, coping well over the Humber Bridge. Not too bad coming into Hull this morning. Hessel Road, also Roger Millwood Way, coming down the Beverley Road, Holderness Road, coping fine as well. Still doing reasonably okay around Beverley and Jock's Lodge. There's still the work in Hull on Chantillans Avenue. One or two delays where we've got the lights between Murrayfield Road and Park Avenue West. There's also signals hurrying things up at Cherry Burton, who work on Main Street. That's just off the Meadows Junction this morning.
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0: breakfast with you. That's me. Monday morning, a sunny start. Then a fairly dry day today as well. Temperatures back into the 20s. I've got a question. You're never going to get it.
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0: What if five of us can't start the day without what? Morning, Tracy in Hull says, is it checking in on parents? Oh. Wrong answer. Nikki's wondering whether it's doom scrolling on your phone. Hello, Debbie, who's gone, oh, cup of coffee. Oh, you are, you're close. Vicky's gone, cup of tea. You've hit the tea nail on the head. Yeah, the right answer this morning. And I'm a little sad that you got it, but only a little. One in five Brits say we cannot start the day without a good cup of tea. Good morning if that is you right now. A cup of tea and Bruno Mars. The perfect combination. Although you can't dunk him in your tea. He might drown, he's not that tall.

0: I hope your weekend was good. It was a busy old weekend across the region, wasn't it? Lots going on. We had Beverly Pride, and the Withensea Blue Light Weekend, the Humber Rescue Open Day. Loads going on this week. Doesn't get any quieter. There's a million things happening this week as well. Check out our website if you want to know more about what's going on this summer. Loads happening, including this classic car show that's going to be at Heslewood Office Park near the Humber Bridge on Sunday the 16th of August, which, yes, is this coming Sunday already. It's the 10th today. This Sunday will be the 16th. So if you love retro motors, classic cars, make sure you're there for it. 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Loads of like old school tractors and steam engines as well. It's a great day out. I'm thinking, take the kids along, take the little ones. There's even like a Birds of Prey show and a petting zoo, lawn games, bouncy castle as well. So you can get a family ticket for this for a tenner if your kids are 16 or under, or you just pay £3 each on the day. That's from 10 till 3. You'll also be helping support the local charities Humber Rescue and Hesel's Wellbeing Hub as well. 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On the way in just a moment, a big song, one of the biggest songs around right now from Stella Lefty. It's that proper chilled Monday song you need, and it's next. Nation
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0: Top stories this hour. Andy Burnham is setting off on a national tour today where he says he wants to hear all about what we're concerned about around the cost of living so we can work out how to help. The PM reckons for the rest of the month he'll travel the UK in listening mode. It's expected he'll reveal a host of everyday fixes for our rising bills. A suspected mob boss is waking up in Ireland's highest security prison this morning after being extradited from Dubai last night. Daniel Kinahan is accused of being the leader of a cartel believed to have smuggled drugs and guns into Europe. His lawyer has previously said he denies the allegations. With millions already under hosepipe bans, more regions across England are expected to be officially declared in droughts later. Bone-dry conditions will continue for England and Wales as the fifth heatwave of the year is on the way this week. We're being warned temperatures could get to 36 degrees. And a limited edition Ferrari worth £3.7 million has been seized by police in London after only being in the UK for one day. It was targeted as part of a crackdown on antisocial driving. It turned out the supercar was uninsured and that the driver only had a provisional licence.
1: Now for the news, here in East Yorkshire and Northern Lincolnshire. Citizens Advice in East Yorkshire say they've had a surge in calls since the Legacy funeral case and are backing for tighter restrictions for the industry. They're urging families to check the costs of funeral plans or insurance. Jessica Smith is from the Citizens Advice Bureau.
22: If you purchase a funeral plan, that is regulated by the Financial Conduct Authority. So if the regulated provider fails or they go into administration, your money is protected up to £85,000 per person, and you can escalate those. Actual funeral directors themselves, a different kettle of fish.
1: A coroner says scripts given to NHS 111 call handlers need to give head injuries a greater priority after a woman suffered a fatal fall at a care home in Hull. 79-year-old Christine Clegg suffered a severe brain injury at Stephen Grange care home last year. The inquest concluded the severity was downplayed to the call handler, who only gave advice for minor head injuries. The home's been contacted for a comment. A work to improve a footpath starting today on Inglemire Lane in Hull. It'll take around 6 weeks to finish.
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1: Sunshine on the way today, blue skies as well. Some patchy cloud this afternoon with highs of 22. That's the latest. I'm Olivia Mouncer.
23: Monday morning, and thanks for getting Nation Radio on. Coming up, we'll look at what's trending, including the celebrities who've been on a date to somewhere that if I was single, I would never go on a date here. Find out where after a throwback from Boyzone right now. Alex

This is Nation Radio. I'm Alex Duffy playing you Blondie and Atomic, you know, like Kitten or Polonium. On the way, music for you. The brilliant Stella Lefty in just a moment on the day where it's slightly cooler, but it is going to get warmer as we head in. Or Polonium. On the way, music for you. The brilliant Stella Lefty in just a moment on...

Michael B. Jordan, the actor, and they went to a theme park, which I kind of love because it's fun. It's everything I believe about Ray. Are you sure it's a place where you want somebody to see the real you? Screaming on a roller coaster, your true self comes out. You can't hide it, and you can't hide your true hair once you've been through one of those log flumes as well. Anyway, good luck to them. Also trending this morning, how much for a box to keep your chocolate bars in? This one that is back from 1902 went on sale over the weekend at Scarborough, bought by somebody in Hull. For £1,700. They thought it was going to go for about £800. More than double it. Seems unnecessary, doesn't it? When was the last time you had chocolate left over? You've opened the bar, had two squares and gone, you know what, actually, I am going to save the rest. Yeah, no, it says on the back of the packet here that I've exceeded the recommended dose already, so I'm going to put it back. And also trending this morning, the Red Arrows, who are stuck in Canada at the moment. They were meant to be back for some UK shows, but they can't do them because they're stuck because of the weather. This is Stella Lefty in a great song called Boston. On a train.

0: Boston. Her name is Stella Lefty, and that is lovely, isn't it? A way to ease you into Monday here at Nation Radio. Alex Duffy at breakfast with you across Yorkshire and Northern Lancashire. The National Drought Group are meeting later today then to decide what we need to do about the fact that it's not rained in a while. I wonder if you were in the meeting, if you go into the meeting room where the National Drought Group are going to be meeting, do you reckon they'll have jugs of water on the table? Make me a
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0: Right now, though, a chance for you to win so much money. You could go for the fancy sparkly water stuff that comes in a bottle and get that on your table. It is over £500,000. We are talking £600,000 that someone's going to win this week. You could be our latest winner. It was Gary on Friday, who knows what he's doing with the money, paying off the mortgage and also something else.
2: So my van engine blew up earlier on in the year, so I'll probably go and get a new work van.
0: See, it's things like that that this money can completely change. £600,000 could be yours on Friday. You'll need to answer your phone. 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
14: Class, it's been reported that if we keep using water like we are now, by 2055 we could be short by 5 billion litres a day.
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20: Simon James, not too bad a start generally so far for Monday. All clear for the Humber Bridge on the move for the M62. Building up around Beverley and Jock's Lodge, but nothing too significant for now. The bypass, the A164, seems to be moving fairly well. Just starting to build up on the Beverley Road, heading through the Clough Road Junction, coming into Hull, but nothing too significant. It's all fine coming in on the A63 Heather Road and Roger Millwood Way. Building up, though, a little bit around Marsfleet. It's already looking slow coming in from Greatfield.
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Nation Radio for Monday across Yorkshire and Northern Lincolnshire. The sun is out, a little bit cloudier this afternoon as well before we get to Ladies' Day at Beverley Racecourse on Wednesday. And that eclipse on Wednesday as well. Alex Duffy at breakfast. What is your worst food / clothing incident, please? WhatsApp me and tell me what happened. Because I nearly caused one yesterday. So we're on Hesel Foreshore yesterday for the brilliant Humber Rescue Open Day. It was amazing. I was on the mic pretty much all day. And there was a moment where in the arena that we had, Humberside Police were setting up for a dog's display. So whilst they were setting up, I was going around on the microphone, chatting to the crowd, finding out who was there, where they'd come from, you know, that sort of stuff. And there was a woman who had chips, and I'd asked her how they were, and she offered to throw me one. Now, sometimes, I don't know whether you do this in your life, sometimes I say yes to things and don't fully think it through. I went, oh yeah, go on. Throw me one, I'll try to catch it in my mouth. Like the birds of prey had done in their display earlier. Difference is, I am not a bird of prey. So there I am. She chucks the chip at me. Obviously, I drop it in front of thousands. It goes nowhere near my mouth. And then I realise the chip was covered in curry sauce. I had a white shirt on. It was fairly early on in the day. Could have been a disaster for the rest of the afternoon. So, I want to know your worst food / clothing incident, please. Did you get something on your white top just before an important moment? Were you off to go and do something exciting where you needed to look presentable and then you had an absolute food nightmare? What happened? Tell me yours. 07740 938 500, because I don't think I'd have been allowed to do the rest of the afternoon topless. I'd have had to walk around with the Humber Rescue life jacket on or wrapped in tin foil. This is Benson Boone and Beautiful Things, a great throwback from Sixpence None the Richer, next at Nation.

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0: Sunny start and getting warmer through the week as well. Morning, Kate in Hessel says, Alex, thank you for a brilliant day yesterday at the Humber Rescue Open Day. She says, the kids kept saying, wow, at everything. I mean, don't thank me. It wasn't my... I just turned up and said things on the microphone. But I did try at some point to catch a chip that was thrown at me, because I'd asked her to, by a member of the public. The chip was covered in curry sauce. I hadn't realised I was wearing a white shirt. This was in front of a few thousand people. The chip ended up on the floor, and then actually I think a police dog had it for his lunch, ultimately. When did food and fashion fail you together? Lydia in Hull says, Alex, the first time I met my in-laws, we arranged to meet in York for the afternoon. We were there early, so went for a quick lunch. I had spaghetti bolognese. I mean, the second you do that, Lydia, we know what's happening from here on in, don't we? Lydia says, I promptly hit the bowl with my elbow and sent the whole lot cascading down my dress. So this is before you've met with the in-laws, so you haven't even said hello to them. I know you're wearing spaghetti bolognese. You can't meet them like that. Lydia says, a quick trip back to where we'd parked the car because, thank God, I had a change of clothes in the boot. But as I'm getting changed in the car park, who pulls up opposite our car? Yep, his parents. Oh, what a way to meet them. I reckon they just looked away and they were like, what are they doing in that car? Maybe they like doing that sort of thing, but it is a bit public here, isn't it? What's yours, please? What happened? WhatsApp me. When food and fashion combined in the wrong way, 07740938500 is how you can get in touch on WhatsApp this morning, or a message on Facebook. On the way, music for you. Lewis Capaldi before 8. And if you're new to the show, we do this new thing just before 8 every day. A note of a song. The first note of the song. I call it my Duff note. Tell me what the note is, what the song is, and a shout-out can be yours. But I can only do 30 seconds of shout-outs. When we run out of time, that's it. We have to stop. We'll do that before 8 this morning at Nation Radio. Check on the roads in just a minute too.
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20: My beans have been to Mexico. 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My beans, they flew to Portugal, then went to Tuvalu. My beans were with me in Italy, then came with me to Greece. I slurped their sauce on Spanish shores. I nibbled them in Nice. My Heinz beans have seen the world. They've travelled far and wide because they are, as we all know, too good to leave behind.
21: Okay, let me stop you there, sir. 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
23: Simon James. All generally fine still this morning for the Humber Bridge. Just the usual build-up starting at the toll booths on the move for the M62. It's time the queue at Jock's Lodge as you bypass Beverley, come away from Hull on the A1079. Also coming out of the Beverley area, already queuing at the Grovewood Junction on Swine Moor Lane. Getting slow on the Beverley Road into Hull at Clough Road and also into the city centre towards Ferrans Way. It's also backing up from Heddon Road onto Roger Millwood Way. Getting busier also. This is on Mount Pleasant, heading towards Holderness Road.
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Farnham with such a rousing anthem. You're the voice. That's what you need, the motivation for a Monday morning. This is Nation Radio. Hello. Hope your weekend was wonderful. There was so much on, and we've got a busy week this week as well. Have you got much planned? Ladies' Day at Beverley Racecourse on Wednesday. And then an eclipse on Wednesday evening as well. More on that to come, I guess. More of your tales of what happened when food and fashion combined. Did you end up wearing more of your dinner than went in your mouth? And was it an unfortunate moment? Why? What happened? Let me know. We'll get back to that after 8. Loads happening as well this weekend in Withernsea. In fact, it starts this week, the 10th to the 15th. So from today, Withernsea Carnival takes over the town for a whole week. They've got loads of family-friendly entertainment, community celebrations. And then Saturday, the massive parade through Withernsea. There's got marching bands and vintage cars and floats and loads to enjoy. Find out more about that and everything else on this summer. 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Loads happening in Withernsea this week. Right, on the way, my Duff note for a Monday, work at where it's from, after Lewis Capaldi at Nation Radio. Oh.

0: so happy he's back, you know. Lewis Capaldi in Stay Love at Nation Radio Yorkshire. Remember when he played Scarborough Open Air Theatre a few years back? Got to meet him backstage and have a chat, interview him for the radio. And he's genuinely everything you think he is that guy. And then when he had to go away for a little while and work on himself and everything, I was thinking, I hope he can do this. And he can. New Lewis Capaldi, Stay Love at Nation Radio, Monday morning. What a weekend, by the way. I'm knackered. I feel like I need a weekend. Instead, here we are, a few minutes before eight, and it's time for my Duff Note. Duff Note. If you're new, this is where I play you the Duff Note, the first note of a song that's coming up. Tell me what it is, title and artist, and a shout out is yours on the radio next. I'm going to get through as many as I can in 30 seconds, right? I take a deep breath, 30 seconds, we go for it, and then that's it. So, tell me today's. Where is this from? Ah, it's repeated a few times. Good old musicians, but what's this? Do you think you know? Okay, you need to WhatsApp me right now. I'll give you the number in just a sec. I want to know who are you, where are you, what's the answer to this number, 07740 938 500. Message on WhatsApp right now. A shout out could be yours next. It's today's Duff Note, but what is it? Duff Note. Nation
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7: Top stories this hour. The Prime Minister is heading off on tour today. Andy Burnham reckons he's in listening mode as he kicks off his cost of living tour, where he'll promise people everyday fixes for bringing down bills. That's set to include making it easier to cancel subscriptions. One of the most wanted men in the world appeared in court in Ireland after being extradited from Dubai. Daniel Kinahan, who's 49, is accused of being the leader of a cartel which smuggles drugs and guns into Europe. He has now been taken to jail. More regions in England are expected to be declared in droughts later. Millions are already under a hosepipe ban and another heatwave is on the way, the fifth of the summer. Temperatures are expected to get to 36 degrees Celsius later on this week. And we're hearing this morning Thames Water handed a £1 million signing on fee to its finance boss, even though it was teetering on the brink of collapse. Steve Buck joined Britain's biggest water company in April 2025. The firm has said in the past it's going to run out of cash by the end of the year.
8: Now for the news here in East Yorkshire and Northern Lincolnshire. Citizens Advice in East Yorkshire say they've seen a big rise in calls since the Legacy Funeral Director case and want to see new regulation for the sector. They're urging families to talk openly about costs and wishes. Jessica Smith's from the charity.
9: We had a lot of people coming to us about their friends and family who'd passed away and about those associated issues. So we had a massive increase in the number of inquiries about this type of area after the really unfortunate situation with Legacy.
8: Now, a coroner's calling for changes to scripts for NHS 111 call handlers after a woman suffered a fatal fall at a care home in Hull, which is said to have been downplayed. 79-year-old Christine Clegg suffered a severe brain injury at Kesteven Grange care home last year. An inquest concluded information passed to the call handler didn't emphasise the severity of her head injuries. The home's been contacted for a comment. And work to improve footpaths is starting today on Inglemyer Lane in Hull. It'll take around 6 weeks to complete.
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8: Sunshine on the way today. Blue skies as well. Some patchy cloud this afternoon with highs of 22. That's the latest. I'm Olivia Mouncer.
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11: Good morning. Today's Duff Note is causing controversy because this is not Sixpence None the Richer. What is it the first note of? Find out in the next 10 minutes and message me now because a shout out could well be yours. WhatsApp me, title and artist. We start this hour, Taylor Swift in a moment, and this from Gloria Estefan first.

Taylor Swift from the Toy Story movie. I knew it. I knew you on Nation Radio Yorkshire. It's Alex Duffy at breakfast with you. Look, we've got a sunny start today. A little bit of cloud later on as well. Temperatures into the 20s before it gets really into the late 20s by Wednesday when Beverly Race's Ladies Day is on. I'm Alex Duffy. Right now, this is my Duff Note. Duff, Duff, Duff, Duff, Duff, Duff, Duff, Duff, Duff, Duff Note. The first note of a song that I'm about to play you. That's today's Duff Note. What is it, though? So many wrong guesses for Sixpence None the Richer and Kiss Me. I hear you, but it's not that. I've got 30 seconds on the clock. Getting it right this morning. Well done to Stefan Hedden, who says we had a lovely family barbecue with paddling pool yesterday. Nice. Lee in Grimsby says he spent a weekend rebuilding the shed. Why? What happened to the shed, Lee? Rachel in Brough says we had a great day yesterday at Humber Rescue Day. Brilliantly organised day and great to meet you. Same to you. Amanda in Driffield says hubby fell asleep in the sun yesterday, so feeling sorry for himself with sunburn on this morning on his way to work. Hello to Jack in Hull. Caroline in Gould's got it right as well. Lisa, who's back after 2 weeks holiday. And Martin in Beverly says had a nightmare of a weekend, Alex. The washing machine died on us. Then the car broke down and now I can't tell you what happened next because we've run out of time and those are the rules. Did you know that today's Duff Note was not Sixpence None the Richer? It was a classic, one of my favourites from Robbie Williams, Strong at Nation Radio.

0: Robbie Williams and Strong on Nation Radio Yorkshire. My Duff note for today was the first note of that. It does sound like Sixpence None the Richer, doesn't it? Kiss Me. Definitely does. We'll do another one tomorrow just before 8. Good morning and thank you for getting us on. Yesterday, I was at Humber Rescue. Actually, talking of Strong, we had a big old tug of war. I feel like at one point yesterday, we definitely set a new world record for most number of people holding a rope at one point. Anyway, on the way, I also nearly got covered in curry sauce in my white shirt. So I want to know this morning when food and what you were wearing came to blows at the worst time. We had a great story earlier from someone who was on their way to meet the in-laws for the first time and got covered in spaghetti bolognese, had to go and get changed at the car in the car park. And as they were getting changed, realised the in-laws had pulled in opposite them and saw them changing. Awkward. What happened to you? Send me your stories. It could be on next. Make me a
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0: But imagine if you have just covered yourself in spaghetti bolognese or your breakfast this morning. Imagine the shopping spree to replace those clothes you could have with £600,000. Our winner on Friday, Gary, won £550,000, and he knows what he's doing with the money, paying off the mortgage and something else that needs doing.
2: So my van engine blew up earlier on in the year, so I'll probably go and get a new work van.
0: This is the kind of stuff that this money can do. It can be life-changing for you. Somebody's going to win £600,000 this week. On Friday after 5pm, when the lines have closed, someone gets a phone call, someone's going to answer the phone and win that money. 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So if you'd love it to be you, following in the footsteps of Gary, who won on Friday, you could be next. 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
5: Simon James. Generally fine still for the Humber Bridge. Just the usual queues forming around the toll booths. It's backing up at Jock's Lodge. You should bypass Beverley on the A1079. Especially coming up from Dunswell roundabouts. Coming out of Beverley, some delays at the Grovehill Junction on Swinemore Lane. It's heavy on the Beverley Road from Clough Road coming into Hull. Stonefray Road onto Cleveland Street looking slow. There's a build-up as well on Mount Pleasant, either side of Holderness Road. Got the usual delay there. Holderness Road itself, either side of East Park. It's also slow from Heddon Road to Roger Millwood Way.
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Erasure on Nation Radio Yorkshire. Last weekend of the week, we had good big wins for both Hull KR and Hull FC, both in action again this week. So Thursday, Hull KR take on Catalan Dragons at Craven Park. And then at the MKM Stadium on Friday, Hull FC versus Castleford Tigers. Alex Duffy at breakfast. When did food and what you were wearing combine in a terrible way? I had such a great day yesterday at Humber Rescue on Hesel Foreshore, the big open day there. Thousands of people. Hello if you came to say hello as well. At one point, I asked a woman in the crowd to throw a chip at me. Didn't realise the chip was covered in curry sauce. I tried to catch it in my mouth. I was wearing a very white shirt. Luckily, the chip missed so much, I was not emblazoned with curry sauce for the rest of the afternoon. But when did food and what you were wearing not go to plan? This message says, Alex, is not food, but we were going to one of those family photo shoots. Stepped out of the car, outside the studio, pooed on by a bird. What do you do then? You can't delay the photo shoot. You can't go home. Just go in and go, I'm so sorry. Pigeons. Do you have any wet wipes? Awful. And we heard just now from someone who spaghetti bolognese poured down themselves before meeting the in-laws. Rachel had another PRI. That's a pasta-related injury. She says, we'd gone for food and we're heading to a few bars afterwards, but it was a really red sauce. I thought I could cover the stain with my long hair, but no. Door staff on every bar we went to asked why I was covered in blood. Do you tell them the truth, or do you just go, oh, you should see the other person? He was mostly meatballs, I think. The script on the way in a moment after this, Dua Lipa and Levitating for your Monday morning at Nation Radio.

0: Nation Radio for Yorkshire and Northern Lincolnshire. Alex Duffy at breakfast with you. Good morning. What was your weekend? Was it all right? There were so many things going on over the weekend. Hello if you were at Beverley Pride, or maybe you were at the Blue Light Weekend at Withernsea, or I was at the Humber Rescue Open Day on Hesel Foreshore yesterday as well. So much going on. I was watching. We had the stunt planes finish off the day yesterday, and they were over the Humber doing loads of stunts. There was like four of them, and I was watching them go up and down and inside out and twisty round and round and all sorts, thinking, I wonder what the people in the cars on the Humber Bridge think who don't know that there's an air show going on. What on earth? And also, I was watching one of them basically sort of do a loop with a loop, and I thought, yeah, that's roughly what it felt like we were doing that time we landed at Leeds Bradford Airport in a storm. Stick around. On the way, more tales of when you accidentally ended up wearing food. And music for you, Faith Hill, and that new one, Snow Patrol and Kylie, Before Nine. Nation
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6: I'm Simon James. Coming into Hull looking slow from the end of Heddon Road to Roger Millwood Way. It's also backing up in both directions between Marfleet and Greatfield. Coming down from Bolton Grange, it's heavy going on Holderness Road towards East Park. The other side of East Park, also slow approaching Mount Pleasant. Usual delays for Mount Pleasant. Also Stonefray Road onto Cleveland Street. Looks pretty slow all the way down the Beverley Road this morning. It's backed up past Clough Road and Cottingham Road all the way into the city towards Ferrins Way. And delays at Jock's Lodge coming up from Dunswell Roundabout.
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0: Puck. It's a sign if you come into Beverly Races for Ladies' Day on Wednesday. This is Nation Radio. Good morning. Thank you for having us on.
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0: After yesterday on Hazel Foreshore, where for some reason I asked a member of the crowd to throw a chip that was covered in curry sauce at me, and I would try and catch it in my mouth for Humber Rescue Open Day. I was filling time until the police dogs were ready. Didn't work out, but luckily I didn't get it all down my white top, so crisis averted. When did a food catastrophe occur? Or a drink one, actually, as Carl's been on to explain here with this voice note.
3: I was at a wedding and I got given a very expensive bottle of champagne to open, and stood in front of me was my mother-in-law at the time's sister, wearing a duck egg blue satin dress. As I started to open this bottle of champagne, all I'd done is taken the foil off and started undoing the metal cage on the cork. This bottle exploded in my hand. And the first thing you do instinctively is put your thumb over it.
0: Yeah.
3: Everybody does. Don't know why. This resulted in an absolute Niagara Falls epic spray all over said auntie in her duck egg blue satin dress and drenched her.
0: Oh, no.
3: Groom actually came out to me, and as he turned around the corner to look at me, I thought he was going to give me a roasting, and he just burst into tears and collapsed on the floor laughing. He said that was the funniest thing I've ever seen.
0: Oh, well done. All's well ends well, except for the poor lady's dress, I guess. Oh my God. He's told to open it gently, and suddenly there's Carl celebrating like he's won a Formula One race, you know? It's all right, we've all been there when it goes off early. It's just one of those things. It happens sometimes, apparently. Snow Patrol and Kylie Minogue working together on this. This is genius. It's called These Alarms, and it's new to Nation Radio for Monday.
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0: New Snow Patrol and Kylie. It's called These Are These Alarms at Nation Radio Yorkshire. On Facebook, by the way, on my page, Alex Duffy at Breakfast, I'd love you to put on the photo from your weekend that you love the most. I've put on mine of the stunt planes from over the Humber Bridge yesterday. It was incredible. Let me know yours on Facebook, Alex Duffy at Breakfast.
1: They
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8: The top stories this hour. We're going to be seeing a lot more of the Prime Minister this summer as he sets off on a national tour of the UK today. Andy Burnham says it's all about finding out what we are worried about around the cost of living so he can work out how to help. We're expecting him to reveal some fixes for tackling our rising bills. A suspected mob boss is waking up in Ireland's highest security prison this morning after being extradited from Dubai last night. Daniel Kinahan is accused of being the leader of a cartel which is believed to have smuggled drugs and guns into Europe. His lawyer has previously said he denies the allegations. With millions already under hosepipe bans, more regions across England are expected to be officially declared in drought later. Bone-dry conditions are continuing for England and Wales as the fifth heatwave of the year is on the way this week. We're being warned temperatures could get up to 36 degrees. And despite grappling with over £20 billion worth of debt, it's come out today Thames Water's just paid £1 million to its finance boss. It's believed the UK's biggest water company made the payment after getting legal advice over its obligations.
9: Now for the news, here in East Yorkshire and Northern Lincolnshire, in calls for tighter rules in the funeral industry following the legacy case in East Yorkshire are being backed by the local Citizens Advice Branch. They say they've seen a surge in calls. Jessica Smith is from the Hull and East Yorkshire CAB and has this advice.
10: One of the big things that we say to people is that to always make sure that you check if the person who died had a funeral plan or they had an insurance policy to pay for those funeral costs. And also about having that conversation with the bank of the person who's passed away to see if there's any money in their estate.
9: Now, a coroner says scripts given to NHS 111 call handlers need to give head injuries a greater priority after a woman suffered a fatal fall at a care home in Hull. 79-year-old Christine Clegg suffered a brain injury at Stephen Granger care home last year. The inquest concluded the severity was down played to the call handler, who only gave advice for minor injuries. The home's been contacted for a comment. A work to improve footpaths is starting today on Inglemeyer Lane in Hull. It'll take around 6 weeks to finish.
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9: Sunshine on the way today, blue skies as well. Some patchy cloud this afternoon with highs of 22. That's the latest. I'm Olivia Mouncer.
11: Let's start the week as we mean to carry on, shall we? I've got an hour of songs, all from the same year. Get it right for a Monday and we're on to a good thing. There are some absolute gems in here today. ABBA on the way. And

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golden hour. What year is it? Lead singer Robin Scott and his wife was on backing vocals. Right, if you and your other half were doing a song, which one of you is doing lead vocals and which one of you is doing backing vocals? Which way around are you doing it? Or are you going to take it in turns like Gallagher Brothers? This year, by the way, it's the year that after 4 years in the making, David Attenborough's Life on Earth series hit TV screens, and after 16 years, Vauxhall ended production of the Vauxhall Viva in this year. But what year is it we've gone back to? Got some clues about what was going on around here in this year as well, and a great song from The Knack in a moment after this. Iconic one from this year from ABBA. What year is it? Nation Radio's Golden Hour.

0: What a song, the Knacker by Sharona. Do we call it novelty or was it just good? This is Nation Radio's Golden Hour. ABBA before it, what year is it that we've gone back to this morning? Trains were in the news.
1: They toasted the record just over the hour at an average 111 miles per hour with intercity cocktails. All part of a drive to make intercity pay and fight off competition that's increasingly fierce, with cut-price bargains on coaches all over the country.
0: Honestly, the first time I listened to that, I was like, miles per hour? What's he talking about? Oh, hour! Well, why didn't you say so? The Skullcoats Power Station, the cooling tower, was demolished in Hullin this year as well. What year is it? If you want to have a guess already, get on WhatsApp and message me. A shout-out could be yours if you're right. 07740-938-500. Police next.
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0: and I want your love on Nation Radio's Golden Hour. Alex Duffy at breakfast with you. Right, we know the era, and what a fab era of music this is, by the way. But what year is it? We had a new James Bond movie out.
1: You appear with the tedious inevitability of an unloved season.
2: I didn't think there were any seasons in space. As far as you're concerned, only winter.
0: Yeah. Roger Moore in Moonraker. What year was it that that film was out in cinemas and this song was on the radio? Nick Lowe, Cruel to Be Kind, Nation Radio. Oh.

0: It's nice to have a bit of Johann Sebastian Bach on the Golden Hour this morning, isn't it? What year is it? Is it 1700? No, it's the Beach Boys who used that little bit of Bach in the song Lady Linda in Which Year? It's the Golden Hour on Nation Radio. Al Jardine from the band wrote Lady Linda about his wife at the time, though they then got divorced, so they rewrote the song as Lady Liberty some years later instead. What year have we gone back to this morning? It's the year Grimsby Docks had a fish dock open day. Who'd you get along for your fish dock open day? The Nolan sisters, for some reason, were in Grimsby in this year. Find out what that year is after Pretenders next.
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0: Everyday Hurts on Nation Radio's Golden Hour from Sad Cafe. It was their third album for Sads, which incidentally is an anagram of Sad Cafe, because that's the sort of thing bands did back then. In what year? Let's find out.
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0: Getting it right this morning. Well done to Kerry, who has got it. Hello to Des, who remembers being a teenager in this year. Paul is just back from a week in Spain and has got the right year. Hello to Amy, who says she had the best day yesterday at Humber Rescue Open Day. Mike says thanks to everyone at Withensea Blue Light Weekend. What a brilliant weekend. Jesse in York is listening at work on the DAB radio. Callum in Brick and Elaine as well. Did you know that it was 1979 this morning? And your final song from that year is this. McFadden and Whitehead on Nation Radio's Golden Hour.

0: Madonna and Whitehead's Ain't No Stopping Us Now, your final song from 1979 on this morning's Golden Hour. We'll do another one tomorrow for you. By the way, well done to Chanel, who's bagged herself a family pass to go to CBeebies House Party Live at Connexion Live. It's Saturday, 5th of September. Well done, Chanel, who's won our competition. She is off of that family pass. Still some tickets left for it, I think, if you fancy heading over. Enjoy. Look, on the way, Griffo's off today and tomorrow, so Alex Can is on the way next. He's got a brilliant song from Olivia Dean, and we go back to the 90s with The Farm next. Alex Duffy at breakfast.
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19: top stories this hour. As many of us are braced for the fifth heatwave of the year this week, there's a warning from farmers today that a lack of crops could lead to us paying more in the supermarkets. Later today, more areas of the UK are expected to be officially declared as being in drought. It puts more pressure on food supplies. Well, meanwhile, even though the firm's struggling with £20 billion worth of debt, it's come out this morning Thames Water's paid £1 million to its finance boss. It's the UK's biggest water company, and it's believed the payment was made after legal advice over its obligations. A senior Conservative MP has said Andy Burnham's plan to tour the country in listening mode is superficial. Alex Burkhardt says the PM's so-called cost of living tour shows he's run out of ideas already. And we've been hearing this morning half of those learning to drive are having to wait for more than 4 months between booking and taking their test. Back before the pandemic, it used to be about a six-week wait. Birmingham, Edinburgh, Glasgow and London are among the areas that have a huge backlog.
20: Now for the news here in East Yorkshire and Northern Lincolnshire. Citizens Advice say they've seen a major increase in calls following the investigation into legacy funeral directors. Jessica Smith's from the CAB in Hull and East Yorkshire and says people should ask for help.
21: The most important thing to do if you've got an issue with the funeral director is to speak to them, to raise that complaint. If they're a member of a professional association, you know, check the code of practice to see that standard of service that you should be getting. Put your complaint in writing and you can escalate it to that professional association if they are a member.
20: Now, a coroner's calling for changes to scripts for NHS 111 call handlers after a woman suffered a fatal fall at a care home in Hull, which is said to have been downplayed. The 79-year-old suffered a brain injury at Castephen Grange care home last year. An inquest concluded information passed to the call handler didn't emphasise the severity. The care home's been contacted for a comment. And police believe a major fire at a field in Hesel was started deliberately. They were called to Jennybrough Lane on Saturday and found what are believed to be fuel canisters.
15: 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Weather.
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20: Sunny with light winds today. Cloudy at times a bit later on. Staying dry though with highs of 22. That's the latest. I'm Olivia Mouncer. Nation
23: Radio. Hello you, I'm Alex Cann in for Griffo. I've got a farm song on the way inspired by that football match that happened in no man's land during the war. First up though, this is Omi. Nation.

0: since there are 136 days until Christmas, it's maybe a bit early for Last Christmas, so we played the other side of the record. It's Everything She Wants on Nation Radio Yorkshire. Alex Duffy is back on tomorrow morning from 6. I'm the other Alex. Alex Can, looking after things while Squiffo tops up his tan for the next couple of days. Make me a winner!
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0: Paul Young and Love of the Common People, and before it, a singer who could sing the pizza menu to me and it would still sound good, Olivia Dean, A Man I Need. And call in today to the Withensea Lighthouse Gardens from 11 until 4. There's loads going on for Carnival Week. Attractions including glitter tattoos, face painting, tombola, and there's even replica wounds, which sounds quite fun. And there's free target shooting happening at the Scout Hut on Hull Road as well from 1 until 3 this afternoon. So it's all part of Carnival Week in Withensea. Tomorrow is Beach Day as well. So pick up a Gazette for the full run through and head to nationplayer.com and select Nation Radio Yorkshire for more on the brilliant tradition which culminates in the parade on Saturday, Withensea Carnival. And of course, the town is just recovering from a really busy blue light weekend. If you walk along the South Prom today, you'll see all the colours of the rainbow left over from the colour run events. 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

Lady Gaga and Just Dance on Nation Radio Yorkshire. Welcome to the final day of my gym membership before it expires tomorrow. I realise I've been going once a month at a cost of about £30 per visit. So unfortunately, it's goodbye gym subscription. Apparently, Andy Burnham's on a tour, a cost of living tour. The Prime Minister wants to make life a bit cheaper for people. And one thing he's going to do is make subscriptions easier to cancel. One thing he definitely should do, I did this over the weekend, have a look at all your subscriptions and cancel any that you're not using. I bet you've got at least one that's quietly collecting every month that you've forgotten about. You know, just call me Martin Lewis. It's definitely worth checking. This is Nation Radio Yorkshire, now playing Pink.

0: Soft Cell, a sing-along classic on Nation Radio Yorkshire. I'm off to the Peace Hall in Halifax on Saturday, watching Holly Johnson, Heaven 17 and ABC. That's going to be 80s heaven, isn't it? And got to mention the road rally that took place on Saturday in Driffield. The main street was closed and all the steam vehicles from the showground, from the Driffield Steam Fair, trundled their way into town. It was a buzzing atmosphere in Driffield at the weekend. And also, I must mention, I was in Withernsea for Blue Light Weekend and the wing walking was incredible yesterday afternoon. Well done to Andy and all the team behind Blue Light Weekend. It just keeps getting bigger. The fireworks in Italian Gardens rounding it all off in style last night. Next up, we're going to play Scouting for Girls. They're playing Lincoln soon at the Drill.
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It's Alex Cann in for Griffo, and I've got Alex Warren to play after this from the Queen of Soul, Aretha. Really underrated song.

0: Alex Warren and Fever Dream. Sean Goldsmith back on from 4 this afternoon at Nation Radio Yorkshire. We got Matt Hutchinson from 1, including half an hour of 90s. And of course, I'm very excited. I've got an 80s takeover hour from midday today, which I'm right looking forward to. Got some belters that I've dug out for you. And some French dance from Mojo on the way after we check Yorkshire's news at 11 o'clock. It is Monday morning, the 10th of August today. Hope you're good.
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19: Top
7: stories this hour. We're waiting to hear that more parts of England will be declared officially in droughts later. All this hot and dry weather's had a big impact on our water supplies, with 23 million people already under hose pipe bans. Farmers are warning it could push prices up at the supermarkets too because of a lack of crops. It all comes as the fifth heat wave of the summer's on its way, with temperatures of 36 degrees expected on Thursday. Three football federations have joined together in keeping pressure on FIFA boss Gianni Infantino. UEFA, CONCACAF and AFC have criticised failed plans to sell off the World Cup and called for an independent review. A total of 230 migrants arrived in the UK in a single boat overnight. It's the largest number to have successfully crossed the Channel in a single vessel, beating the previous record of 165 set just last month. The Home Office is insisting it's making progress. And it's come out that Thames Water paid its finance chief a £1 million signing on fee in July as the company struggles with a mountain of debt and faces temporary nationalisation. It's believed the money paid came from emergency funding provided by firm lenders.
19: Now for the news here in East Yorkshire and Northern Lincolnshire. The investigation into an East Yorkshire funeral director has led to Citizens Advice receiving large amounts of calls from people with major concerns. Hull and East Yorkshire CAB say they want families to check for funeral plans or insurance and to get advice. Jessica Smith's from the charity.
20: It is potentially looking at that form of regulation for funeral directors. So we'd be really interested to see what comes from that to put that support in place with that regulation.
19: A coroner says scripts given to NHS 111 call handlers need to give head injuries a greater priority after a woman suffered a fatal fall at a care home in Hull. 79-year-old Christine Clegg suffered a brain injury at Stephen Grange care home last year. An inquest concluded the severity was downplayed to the call handler. The home's been contacted for a comment. And police are treating a field fire in Hesel as arson. Emergency services were called to the blaze on Jennybrough Lane on Saturday. Officers say suspected fuel canisters were found there.
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19: Sunny with light winds today, cloudy at times a bit later on, staying dry though with highs of 22. That's the latest. I'm Olivia Mouncer.
0: Hello, good morning from Alex. Bronski B on the way very soon. Also, the latest from Olivia Rodrigo. First, though, I bought this on CD single. It's Mojo.

Bronski Beat and Small Town Boy on Nation Radio Yorkshire. It's Alex in for Griffo. All the usual bits are back with Griffo tomorrow, by the way. And I tell you what, little recommendation if you're in Withernsea for Carnival Week, check out the seafood that's available in Valley Gardens. Whitehall Estate Tea Rooms are doing loads of fresh crab and things like that. It reminded me of Lobstergate. Have you been following this story? So Noel Edmonds, the Deal or No Deal star, is now living in the Isle of Man. And him and his wife saw some lobsters at a farm shop in a cage, and they didn't like it in the tank. So they basically bought them and videoed themselves setting the lobsters free in the harbour at Peel Breakwater. And it's proved a bit divisive. Some of the animal rights organisations are saying, good on you for having good intentions. Others are saying there's no way they would have survived. But yes, Noel is now a lobster warrior living in the Isle of Man. Reminds me of the time we looked after the school budgie and we just took the budgie out for a bit of fresh air. This was when I was at junior school and I remember there was a gust of wind that blew over the cage and long story short, the budgie escaped and my mum came out with one of my favourite things she's ever said. What's it going to do in the wild? It's only ever eaten trill. I know.

0: Diana Ross and Upside Down, summer holiday time at Nation Radio Yorkshire. Got news on a classic car show. If you're a fan of retro motors, if you remember the choke in a car, do you remember that? My first car had a choke, a Mini City F-Reg, and it was about 15 quid to fill it, my goodness. So yes, more on that before midday. And music-wise on the way, I've got a couple of absolute classics from Deacon Blue and Erasure coming up next. Nation
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0: and Blue and Real Gone Kid. If you ever get a chance to see them live, you should seize the opportunity. They're very good. I once saw Ricky Ross solo, just doing some acoustic stuff on a piano in Scunthorpe at the Bass Hall. It was amazing. Make me a winner. 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

0: Really underrated song from Peter Gabriel. It's called Big Time on Nation Radio Yorkshire. 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

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Three great charts from the 80s, 90s, and noughties. And this one is definitely one of the best songs around at the moment. This is Stella Lefty. We Are Nation. On a

0: Cellar Lefty in Boston. That's so cool, isn't it? You can imagine yourself with the top down, driving on the wrong side of the road in America, blasting that out the stereo. I've never been to America, but I wouldn't mind going to try a proper corn dog at some point over there. On the way next, we will do an hour of 80s, and we're going to start with Kate Bush, an epic song. After Yorkshire's news at midday, you with Nation. It's Alex Cann here. Hello. Nation
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15: The top stories this hour as we are braced for the fifth heatwave of the year that's now building across England and Wales. More areas are expected to be officially declared in drought today. Temperatures are forecast to hit 36 degrees Celsius by Thursday. There's a warning from farmers today too that a lack of crops because of all the hot and dry weather could lead to us paying more in the supermarkets. It's because there's more pressure on food supplies. Three football federations have written an open letter accusing FIFA of deception. UEFA, CONCACAF and AFC have called for an independent review of the failed plan to sell part of the World Cup to investors. They're calling for a new leadership that serves football. 230 migrants arrived on the south coast last night, all crammed into one vessel. The Home Office says it demonstrates the reckless and dangerous tactics used by the smuggling gangs. It's come out today that Thames Water gave its finance boss a £1 million so-called golden hello payment last month. That's despite the UK's biggest water company grappling with over £21 billion worth of debt.
16: Now for the news, here in East Yorkshire and Northern Lincolnshire. Citizens Advice in our region say they've had a surge in calls since the Legacy scandal in Hull. They're urging families to check the cost of funeral plans or insurance. Jessica Smith is from CAB in Hull and East Yorkshire.
17: If you purchase a funeral plan, that is regulated by the Financial Conduct Authority. So if the regulated provider fails or they go into administration, your money is protected up to £85,000 per person.
16: A coroner's called for changes to scripts for NHS 111 call handlers after a woman suffered a fatal fall at a care home in Hull, which is said to have been downplayed. A 79-year-old suffered a brain injury at Stephen Grange care home last year. An inquest concluded information passed to the call handler didn't emphasise the severity of her injuries. The care home's been contacted for a comment. And police believe a major fire at a field in Hesel was started deliberately. Suspected fuel canisters were discovered at the location on Jenny Brough Lane on Saturday.
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16: Sunny with light winds today. Cloudy at times a bit later on. Staying dry though with highs of 22. That's the latest. I'm Olivia Mouncer.
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0: I'm Alex Cann and I have been given full access to all of our 80s and been told play whatever you fancy, so I'm going to do that. I've got Queen and David Bowie and Level 42 on the way after Kate Bush.
6: Nation.

Level 42 and Lessons in Love on Nation Radio Yorkshire. And we are delighted to bring you the highlights from Connexin Live. Coming up, Jack Savaretti on Friday, 30th of October. Also, I know it's probably a bit early to be talking about Christmas, but Tony Hadley, the Christmas Big Band Tour. That'll be something special. And A Night at the Darts coming up in December as well. I was watching an old Bullseye where they won a full C&A wardrobe. You should have seen the bloke's face. He was expecting a speedboat and he got a load of fashion from C&A. Anyway, all at Connexin Live, and I must mention as well, Home Alone and The Holiday with a full orchestra playing the soundtrack. Those are both coming in December as well. Love the film The Holiday.

0: song that scandalously missed out on the top 10. Definitely one of my favourites from Duran Duran's greatest. And it was their first single, combining synth and guitar with thought-provoking lyrics. And it did really well in Australia. It got loads of radio play in Oz. And they were poster boys for the New Romantic era. They're back with a new tour. They were also famously Princess Di's famous favourite band, apparently. On the way next, the 80s takeover continues at Nation with a guy who was kind of billed as the next Michael Jackson when he released The Hardline, according to... I'll play one of his big songs on the way.
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read over the weekend that Mattel is making a Whitney Houston Barbie doll, which is rather cool. That is Love Will Save the Day on Nation Radio Yorkshire. And before it, Terence Trent D'Arby, who subsequently changed his name and took a step back from visibility, to use Ariana Grande's phrase. He's no longer someone who craves the limelight, but he was massive in the late 80s. We played If You Let Me Stay. It's the 80s takeover. Alex Cann in for Griffo. Looking forward to meeting a friend later on for a couple of tipples at a railway station pub. There's something about pubs at a railway station. It's a little bit brief encounter, but it's not that sort of meeting, just to be clear. But yeah, I do love a railway station pub. There's good ones in Harrogate, in York, and I think there's a new one coming to Hull Station quite soon as well. So looking forward to that. I'm available for ribbon cutting if needed. And this one is the Thompson Twins now. We are Detective. We are Nation.

0: He was a genius, Prince, and When Doves Cry. And you can have 100 bonus points if you can tell me which song sampled that in the early 90s. It's Nation Radio Yorkshire. It was, of course, MC Hammer that sampled it, a song that I bought on cassette single. We Got to Pray Just to Make It Today. Do you remember that? Make me a winner! Upgrade your summer with Nation Player. £600,000. How nice does that sound? 600k in your bank account this time on Friday. Well, actually, Friday night, so just over 4 days. So 5pm on Friday is the cut-off point. 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

0: Iconic song from New Order, hit again in 1994 when it was slightly remixed, but there's the 87 original. It's Nation Radio Yorkshire, Alex Cann, back with another 80s takeover tomorrow from 12. And don't forget nationplayer.com, Nation 80s, always available whenever you need your 80s Rubik's Cube fix. Now, I'm rather excited about the first song on Matt's 90s takeover for half an hour at 2. We're going to play a song that is such a dance classic from the source. It still sounds amazing on the radio. So make sure you join us for half an hour of 90s at 2. And Matt is on the way with something else in the 90s from Will Smith. After Yorkshire's News at 1, have a fab afternoon.
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11: The top stories this hour. More areas of the UK are expected to officially declare a drought later. As the hot weather continues, water supplies are being impacted, with 23 million people already under hosepipe bans. Downing Street says it can't block early release for one or two offenders convicted of manslaughter after calls to keep two men who killed PC Andrew Harper in prison. Jesse Cole and Albert Bowers could be freed from January under new rules to ease overcrowding. Three football federations have joined together in keeping the pressure on FIFA boss Gianni Infantino. They've criticised failed plans to sell off the World Cup and called for an independent review. A record number of people have arrived in the UK on a single small boat. 230 migrants crossed the Channel overnight, beating the previous record of 165 set last month. And Chessington World of Adventures has been forced to close for the day because of a water outage in the local area.
20: Now for the news here in East Yorkshire and Northern Lincolnshire. A man from Brough who admitted causing the death of a man when he hit a car as he scrolled through songs on his music app while driving has been jailed for just over 2.5 years. The 20-year-old failed to see standing traffic in time on the M62 last year. The driver died at the scene. Ryan Richardson pleaded guilty to causing death by dangerous driving at Hull Crown Court. Now, Citizens Advice in East Yorkshire say they've seen a big rise in calls since the Legacy case. They're urging families to talk openly about costs and wishes and to get advice if they have concerns. Jessica Smith's from there.
21: We had a lot of people coming to us about their friends and family who'd passed away and about those associated issues. So we had a massive increase in the number of inquiries about this type of area after the really unfortunate situation with Legacy.
20: And police are treating a field fire in Hesel as arson. Suspected fuel canisters were found following the blaze on Jenny Brough Lane on Saturday.
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20: Sunny with light winds today. Cloudy at times a bit later on. Staying dry though with highs of 22. That's the latest. I'm Olivia Mouncer. Nation
22: 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Monday afternoon, I'm Matt Hutchinson. Thank you for listening. Playing the best variety of hits across Yorkshire through your workday. On the way, new song from Ella Langley coming up. And this is the Sugar Bear.

Nation Radio across Yorkshire, playing the best variety of hits for your Monday afternoon. Thank you for listening. I'm Matt Hutchinson. I hope you had a good weekend. Maybe you went to the newly reopened Maritime Museum. It's had a £20 million refurbishment in Hull. Lots of people through the doors to see that over the weekend. Now 50% more items on display in the Maritime Museum than before. Maybe you're one of the thousands of people who turned out to the Humber Rescue Open Day at Hesel Foreshore yesterday. Our very own Alex Duffy was there raising lots of money for the charity. Maybe you're at the Blue Light Weekend, of course, celebrating and recognising our Blue Light services. That was in Withernsea on Saturday and Sunday. Our very own Alex Can was there hosting as well. And also in Withernsea this week, it's Carnival Week. The town is going to be awash with family-friendly entertainment, lots of celebrations and the big parade on Saturday with marching bands and vintage cars and colourful floats. 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Click on Nation Radio Yorkshire for the details of what's happening in Withernsea this week. And this is Ella Langley, Tuesday in Texas.

0: 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On Friday afternoon, it was Gary who got the call on Make Me a Winner.
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Every lunchtime from midday, we play an hour of the 80s on the Nation 80s Takeover here on Nation Radio Yorkshire. And from 2 today, I'll take you back to the 90s, all 90s, for 30 minutes. You've probably seen all the back-to-school stuff in the shops. Only 3 weeks of the summer holidays left. Halfway through summer already, would you believe? And all the stationery. Do you know what? I was a big fan of stationery when I was a kid, and it still catches my eye. Walked into the supermarket over the weekend. There's a whole aisle of stationery, literally, as you walk through the door. And it's all half price. And it took me back to when I was a kid. And I just literally wanted to buy it all. I mean, I've got no use for it, you know? A double pack of pencil sharpeners, highlighters, Tippex. I mean, I don't need it, but I wanted to buy it. I refrained. Normally, it's the bakery that catches my eye in the supermarket. It's the stationery aisle at the moment. This is Ed Sheeran on Nation

0: We are Nation Radio Yorkshire, the home of Alex Duffy at breakfast. He's back tomorrow morning when you wake up from 6. In Super League over the weekend, win for both of our teams on Friday night. Hull KR beat Castleford Tigers 44 points to nil. Of course, Hull FC beat St Helens in their game on Thursday night. Also, Grimsby Town, first round of the Carabao Cup. Well, they were beaten by Blackpool on Saturday, but the Mariners kick off the new season this weekend with a home game against Exeter City. Also, the Tigers, they're in action this weekend with a pre-season friendly against OGC Nice, and they will kick off their new Premier League season with a home game against Manchester United a week on Saturday. And also in the National League, Scunthorpe United drew with Yeovil Town 1-1. Their new season is underway. Football is back. Natasha Bedingfield is playing here next, and we're back to the 90s from 2. Nation Radio.
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0: It's Bruno Mars. I Just Might. We are Nation Radio. Across Yorkshire for a Monday afternoon, we head back to the 90s, all 90s for 30 minutes. We'll start today with a song that has the opening line, "Sometimes I feel like throwing my hands up in the air." What is the song? It's on the way after the latest news at 2 next.
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16: The top stories this hour. Downing Street says it's not possible to just block the early release of two of PC Andrew Harper's killers. We're told the Prime Minister's far from accepting the situation, but to keep the pair locked up, all manslaughter offenders would also need to be exempt from a prison overcrowding scheme. Almost all of England's fallen under amber heat health alerts. They warn services like the NHS to expect higher demand, with temperatures forecast to reach 30 36 degrees Celsius in places this week. A record 230 people have arrived in the UK, having crossed the channel on a single small boat. Pictures show people in life jackets packed onto an inflatable. A theme park in London's had to shut during one of its busiest periods because of a water issue. A mains burst near Chessington World of Adventures. And Amazon founder Jeff Bezos is understood to be closing in on a deal to buy a stake in Liverpool Football Club. He'd be part of a consortium with an announcement possible this week.
9: Now for the news. Here in East Yorkshire and Northern Lincolnshire, a Brough man who caused the death of another man has admitted scrolling on his phone while driving before he went into the back of a car. A 68-year-old man died at the scene on the M62 in February last year. Ryan Richardson, who's 20, pleaded guilty to causing death by dangerous driving. He's been sentenced to 2 years and 8 months. Police are treating a field fire in Hesel as arson. Emergency services were called to the blaze on Jenny Brough Lane on Saturday, while officers say suspected fuel canisters were found. Hull and East Yorkshire Citizens Advice says they've seen a big rise in calls since the Legacy case and are backing new regulation for funeral directors. They're urging families to get advice if there are any concerns about a funeral or its arrangements. And plans are being drawn up in northeast Lincolnshire to buy empty homes and bring them back into use. Councillors have backed a scheme to target houses left unused for 6 months or more.
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9: Sunny spells for many this afternoon, with the odd cloudy spell around 2 and feeling warm with highs of 23. That's latest. I'm Tom Hale.
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Texas, Say What You Want, playing on Nation Radio across Yorkshire for a Monday afternoon. I'm Matt Hutchinson, all 90s for 30 minutes, powered by Nation 90s. 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Does that mean Oasis are heading back to Nebworth? Watch this space. Here's a forgotten 90s hit from the Lighthouse family. This is Rain Clouds, Nation Radio Yorkshire.

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0: E17 with Gabrielle, If You Ever. That is today's Back to the 90s. 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Gary got the call on Make Me a Winner on Friday afternoon, winning life-changing money. He was delighted.
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0: Ask your smart speaker to play Nation Radio Yorkshire for the best variety of hits. Vicky Jackson, the ultimate Pink tributes. Tomorrow night at Bridlington Spa. Also 9 to 5, the musical. That's at a Brid Spa this week, opening tomorrow. Big day on Wednesday at Beverley Racecourse. It's Ladies' Day, one of the biggest days in the Yorkshire social calendar, presented by Porsche Centre Hull. Our very own Alex Duffy is going to be there too. Also, Holly Johnson of, I was going to say Communards, Frankie Goes to Hollywood fame, is performing later this week at Scarborough's Open Air Theatre. That's on Friday night. Also this week in North East Lincolnshire, Play Together events are taking place for the summer holidays, and the Westmarsh Family Hub Summer Fun Day is taking place between 10 and 2 tomorrow. 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

0: It's Chapel Roan's Pink Pony Club. We are Nation Radio Yorkshire. After three today, I'll tell you how you can get your hands on half-price vouchers, 50% off, some great local experiences for the holidays. Details coming up, the latest news, along with Roy Orbison and Glenn Fry. Perfect song for the sunshine on the way.
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16: The top stories this hour. Downing Street says it's not possible to exempt just one or two offenders convicted of manslaughter from early release. There's been a huge backlash after it emerged two of police officer Andrew Harper's killers could be freed ahead of time. Ministers are trying to ease overcrowding in jails in England and Wales. French rescuers say a small boat carrying a record 230 people across the channel during the early hours could have led to a tragedy.
11: tragedy. It's the largest number to make the journey in a single dinghy. Pictures show people in life jackets packed onto an inflatable. Almost all of England's fallen under amber heat health alerts. They warn services like the NHS to expect higher demand, with temperatures forecast to reach 36 Celsius in places this week. And don't use knock-off glasses to watch Wednesday's eclipse. That's the warning from experts. Even briefly looking directly at the sun can cause lasting damage to your eyes.
17: Now for the news. Here in East Yorkshire and Northern Lincolnshire, a man from Brough who admitted causing death by dangerous driving has been jailed for 2 years and 8 months. A court heard 20-year-old Ryan Richardson had been scrolling through songs on his phone and failed to see the standing traffic in time on the M62. He went into the back of a car whose driver died at the scene. And Hull's Liberal Democrat councillors are calling on Northern to scrap plans to cut the direct rail service between Hull, Bradford and Halifax. They say forcing passengers to change trains at Leeds will make travel harder for many. Well, councillor Mark Ironimo is from the council.
18: If you are, you know, your everyday person, it's just going to add extra time to your journey. 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
17: Sunny spells for many this afternoon with the odd cloudy spell around 2 and feeling warm with highs of 23. That's latest. I'm Tom Hale. Nation
0: Radio. Good afternoon. I'm Al Hutchinson. Thank you for listening. Playing the best variety of hits across Yorkshire for your Monday with Pink. Playing after this, it's Roy Orbison.

Nation Radio Yorkshire, playing the best variety of hits. I'm Matt here for your Monday afternoon. Sean's back on drive time from 4 today. Glenn Fry, the heat is on. Fifth heat wave of the summer this week. Another one. Do you remember when heat waves used to be a novelty? 32 degrees by Thursday, getting back to normal temperatures in time for the weekend. If you're out and about on Sunday, you might have been at the Humber Rescue Open Day. That was at Hesel Foreshore. Our very own Alex Duffy was there. He was talking about this on the show this morning. He asked somebody in the crowd to throw something at him. Wasn't expecting

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It's the Kid Laroi and Justin Bieber with Stay on Nation Radio Yorkshire. Ali Stuffy back tomorrow morning when you wake up for breakfast. The Golden Hour tomorrow, the year that GoldenEye was one of the big movies. Get involved, guess the year from the songs and the clues. The Golden Hour tomorrow morning from 9 here on Nation Radio Yorkshire. And today's old school run. Let's bring on the old school bangers, starting with the Stone Roses at Nation Radio. 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
13: Traffic already busy as you head around Hull this afternoon on Great Union Street, approaching the Clarence Street junction. We've got roadworks slowing things down at Portington as well, so Thorpe Road there busy with the temporary lights out towards Lumby Lane. It's busy around Bishop Burton as well, the A1079 struggling with those temporary lights near to Church Side. And at Cherry Burton, temporary lights also the order of the day, Main Street out towards the Meadows. Bit busy through the ongoing roadworks at Beverley, temporary lights Molescroft Park and Molescroft Road, and also a lane closure still lingering at Skidbit on the A164 as well.
10: Travel
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0: It's Ray. Where is my husband? Playing on Nation Radio Yorkshire. He's back from his holiday. Sean Goldsmith on the way with Monday's Drive Time. And get involved, see if you can work out the answer to his ponderer question. 20 past four. An hour of feel-good songs to round off your day. The happy hour from seven tonight. And Culture Club playing after the news next. Nation Radio.
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20: The top stories this hour. Downing Street says it's not possible to just block the early release of two of PC Andrew Harper's killers. We're told the Prime Minister's far from accepting the situation, but to keep the pair locked up, all manslaughter offenders would also need to be exempt from a prison overcrowding scheme. Almost all of England's under amber heat health alerts. Temperatures in some parts of the country are forecast to hit 36 degrees Celsius this week. week. Six people have been arrested on suspicion of murder after the death of a woman in North London. A 23-year-old was found in Islington on Thursday morning. A record number of migrants have crossed the Channel in a single small boat. 230 people arrived in Kent early this morning off one inflatable. And a theme park in London has had to shut because of a water issue. A main has burst near Chessington World of Adventures.
0: Now for the news. Here in East Yorkshire and Northern Lincolnshire, a murder investigation has been launched after police were called to reports of a stabbing outside a property in Bridlington. Detectives went to First Avenue just after five this morning. Well, officers say it's believed an altercation happened between two men. Both were taken to hospital and one later died. A 24-year-old man has been arrested on suspicion of murder. And Hull's Liberal Democrat councillors are slamming plans to axe the direct train between Hull, Bradford and Halifax, warning it will make journeys tougher and weaken vital links. They're urging Northern to rethink the move and work with partners to improve reliability without cutting the service. Well, councillor Mark Ironimo is from the council.
21: We want them to talk to us, explain what the underlying issues are, and let's solve rather than just go for what feels like a quick fix, but at the expense of people living, you know, this side of the Pennines.
0: Well, Northern says the change will improve reliability, with passengers still able to travel between Hull and Halifax by changing at Leeds.
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0: Sunny spells for many this afternoon, with the odd cloudy spell around 2 and feeling warm with highs of 23. That's latest. I'm Tom Hale.
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24: Good afternoon and a warm welcome to Drive Time on this Monday afternoon. I hope you've had a good start to the week. I'm Sean Goldsmith and I'm with you until 8 o'clock tonight.

0: Karma Chameleon, and then On a Night Like This, the best variety of hits across Yorkshire. 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
0: I'm Son of Lee and Linda, Sean Goldsmith, and it's nice to be back with you on this show. Thank you to Alex Can for looking after the show last week. I'd like to say I had a really busy week last week, and I went away and I didn't do anything. Oh, it was an amazing week off. You know that some people have a week off and then they do too much and then they get back to work and think, oh, well, I'm too tired to do work. Well, I'm not too tired to do work, I'll tell you that, because I just did absolutely nothing last week. It was the perfect week off. Anyway, it's great to be back with you. I've got Tears for Fears coming up soon, Lewis Capaldi when I finish talking, and I've just realised something, and I'll find one, don't worry, but if you want to put one forward, do WhatsApp me, 07740 938 500. I've just realised I've not got a ponderer ready. You know that little thing that we do on this show? Just something to keep you pondering for 20 minutes. Could be a little brain teaser, could be an anagram, could be anything, trivia question. If you've got one that you would like me to use, then please send it through. As I say, I could find one myself, and I will, just in case nobody does. 07740 938 500, that's our WhatsApp number. If you've got a little ponderer thing, a little riddle, let me know. I'll use yours instead of the one I'll find in the next few minutes. This is Nation.

0: So nice to have you tuned in on this Monday afternoon across Yorkshire. 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
0: Simon in Grimsby, thank you very much for these. He sent me a few ponderers that I could possibly use later this week. I said about 10 minutes ago, I've forgotten to sort one out. I would have got one, but Simon sent a couple in. Good one, Simon. Here's today's then, thanks to Simon in Grimsby. Which month has 28 days? Which month has 28 days? The answer in 20 minutes.
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15: Still some delays as head around Willoughby this afternoon. The A164 there on towards Beverley Road. We've also got queues at Hull on Great Union Street by the Clarence Street Junction. And at Portington, Thorpe Road is busy through the temporary lights near to Lumby Lane. Temporary lights also slowing you down at Bishop Burton, the A1079 approaching Church Side. We've got temporary lights at Hull on Chandlelands Avenue near to Murrayfield Road. And at Cherry Burton, temporary lights once again slowing things down on Main Street there out towards the Meadows. That's likely to be the case till the end of the month. That's the latest.
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0: Days These Days. It's Rudimental, Jess Glyn and Macklemore. It's a busy song. It's part of the best variety of hits. It's These Days on Nation Radio Yorkshire. It is Ladies' Day on Wednesday. Remember, Beverley Racecourse. The weather's going to be beautiful for it. Make me a
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0: 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Not that Gary will worry about that. 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

0: thank you so much for listening to Nation Radio Yorkshire, and I genuinely mean that as well. You could be listening to a radio station that's not as good as this one. You could be listening to a station that pretends it's from around here but isn't. We are local. We are for East Yorkshire and Northern Lincolnshire. We are Nation Radio.
1: 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The Ponderer.
0: Well done, Scott in Howden. Steve still at work in Gould gets it right as well. Nice to hear from you, Marie in Anlaby. Shane is in Beverley cooking tea for the kids and also knew the answer to this. That one's easy, Sean, says Rob in Walkington. Nice one, Rob. Jessica also gets it right in Hornsey and loads more. Thank you for your messages. Can't get through them all, unfortunately. Today's Ponderer was actually set by Simon in Grimsby. Thank you, Simon. Which month has 28 days, he says? Well, the answer, quite simply, was all of them.

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15: Picking up delays as you head around Dunswell tonight. The A1079 partially blocked because of an accident from Kensmith Way through to Beverley Road. We've also got queues around Preston with Main Street shut in both directions. That's because of a burst water main from Kirk Road through to Staithes Road. Busy too as you head around Hull on Great Union Street towards the Clarence Street Junction. Still some disruption through the roadworks at Portington with Thorpe Road affected by temporary lights there from Portington Road through to Lumby Lane. Temporary lights also slowing you down at Bishop Burton on the A1079.
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0: new song by Holly Humberstone. That's White Noise here on Nation Radio Yorkshire. I always think she sounds a bit like Taylor Swift, don't you? Very Taylor Swifty. Sean Goldsmith here. This is Drive Time. I'm with you until 8 o'clock, including at 7, the happy hour. And on the way soon, just after 5, in fact, is a song that if you and I, who are a bit older, were asked by somebody who was 20 and they said, what's the 80s like? What was it like living the 80s? Choose me a song to listen to that sums up the decade. Well, the one by Cyndi Lauper after 5 would certainly be that song, I think. Nation Radio.
1: 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There's only one. 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
20: The top stories this hour. Almost all of England's fallen under amber heat health alerts. They warn services like the NHS to expect higher demand, with temperatures forecast to reach 36 Celsius in places this week. Around 20 people are thought to have been killed after a strong earthquake near the Colombian city of Pereira. It comes just months after thousands of people were killed in two quakes in Venezuela. Downing Street says it's not possible to exempt just one or two offenders convicted of manslaughter from early release. There's been a backlash after it emerged two of police officer Andrew Harper's killers could be freed ahead of time. Ministers are trying to ease overcrowding in jails. A record number of migrants have crossed the Channel in a single small boat. 230 people arrived in Kent early this morning off one inflatable. And don't use knock-off glasses to watch Wednesday's eclipse. That's the warning from experts. Even briefly looking directly at the sun can cause lasting damage to your eyes.
0: Now for the news. Here in East Yorkshire and Northern Lincolnshire, a man has been arrested on suspicion of murder after a man died following a reported stabbing in Bridlington. Police were called to a property on First Avenue this morning just after five. Officers say it's believed there was an altercation between two men. While a cordon remains in place on Flamborough Road, First Avenue and Alexandra Promenade while inquiries continue. And Hull's Liberal Democrat councillors are calling on Northern to scrap plans to cut the direct rail service between Hull, Bradford and Halifax. They say forcing passengers to change trains at Leeds will make travelling harder for many. Here's councillor Mark Ironimo.
21: If you are, you know, your everyday person, it's just going to add extra time to your journey. If you've got kids or mobility issues, it's another barrier, really, because you're going to have to change at Leeds, which is, as we know, a busy station and take some negotiating.
0: Well, Northern says splitting the route will make trains more reliable and passengers can still travel between Hull and Halifax by changing at Leeds.
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0: Staying clear tonight to tomorrow, another sunny day across the region and very warm with highs of 27. That's latest. I'm Tom Hale.
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23: Right then, 9 to 5 is across Yorkshire. That's it. You're done. Get us on in the car, of course. Or maybe you're already in the car. You didn't waste any time getting out the door at 5. Don't blame you.

0: Cyndi Lauper, Girls Just Want to Have Fun, here on Nation Radio Yorkshire. And there'll be plenty of girls having fun on Wednesday at Beverley Racecourse, of course, because it's Ladies' Day.
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0: Did you get the hat that you were hoping to get? Sean Goldsmith here. So Teddy swims in just a minute, and I will play that for you if you are still loving the fact that you got to see him at Scarborough's Open Air Theatre a few weeks ago. Now, I love this, and I love this because I can actually get involved with this. I can't get involved with everything else we do, any competitions, of course. You know, I can't enter Make Me a Winner. I'm not allowed. Can you imagine if I won? Who's the winner this week? Sean Goldsmith. Isn't he the bloke that presents on the afternoon? Yeah. That's a fix, so I can't enter that, but I can enter this. And it's not a competition. It's half-price deals across Yorkshire with thevoucherclub.com. And there are great deals on there. There's one for Flamingoland that you might want to have a look at. 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I know, too good to be true, a lot of the things that we hear about today, because everybody wants to scam us. 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Thevoucherclub.com. That's where you need to go and grab yourself some half-price bargains. Here is Teddy Swims then, Mr. Know-It-All, here on Nation Radio Yorkshire.

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0: Well, more than welcome, and thank you for listening to Nation Radio Yorkshire, by the way. I wouldn't say that I'm an influencer, but I have definitely influenced Shell in the last 10 minutes. I mentioned a few songs ago, Beverly Races, of course, Ladies' Day, this Wednesday. And I said, have you got yourself a new hat? I've just reminded Shell in Leven by saying that she's forgotten to get hers over the weekend. So she's out into the shops tomorrow now. She says, thanks for reminding me, Sean. That's all right. Nation
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19: Good evening. I'm Johnny Ratner. Major problems if you're driving between Beverley and Hull. The A1079 remains closed both ways between the Jocks Lodge Junction and the Dunswell roundabout. It follows a serious accident. Long queues back towards the Bishop Burton Tunnel from the Beverley side, and the Beverley Road heading out of Hull trying to join the Dunswell roundabout is really slow. Meanwhile, the A63 out of Hull, that's queuing on the Heddon Road, and usual delays through the city centre on Great Union Street and George Street back onto Freetown Way.
11: Travel
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0: Believe it or not, there were REM songs before Losing My Religion. That being one of them. The one I love, REM, here on Nation Radio Yorkshire. And we certainly do play the best variety of hits. This isn't a radio station that you'll get bored of hearing the same five songs over and over again. 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

tell your smart speaker to play Nation Radio Yorkshire and just keep us on all day, especially if you're listening in the kitchen like we do. We just turn Alex Duffy on first thing, keep it on, so every time you go in, it's already playing. And if you go out, you know, dogs love it. Mentioned that before, but they do. Dogs love this station. Sean Goldsmith here with you. I am a big petrol head. Right, I love cars. New cars, old cars. I just love cars. And this weekend, I'm ready for this. Classic car show. Heslewood Office Park near the Humber Bridge. 150 classic vintage luxury cars there. Got some old school tractors as well, some steam engines. Dad's going to love it. Mum's going to love it as well because there's some rare birds of prey there showing off their skills. The little ones are going to love it because there's bouncy castles, there's the petting zoo and the lawn games. Everybody's going to love it, and it's going to be a really good family day. A family ticket is a tenner, and if your kids are 16 or under or pay £3 each on the day from 10 a.m. to 3 p.m. and it's raising money and awareness for two incredible local charities as well, Humber Rescue and Hessel's Wellbeing Hub. Get details about the day, everything you need to know at nationplayer.com and select Nation Radio Yorkshire. 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
16: Good evening, I'm Johnny Ratner. Major problems if you're driving to the south of Beverley and the north of Hull this evening between the Dunswell roundabout and the Jocks Lodge junction. That stretch of the A1079 closed both ways following an accident, so long queues back towards the Bishop Burton turnoff and on Minster Way out of Beverley. Queues up down the whole road as well between Woodmansea and Dunswell and solid through Hull City Centre. Really slow as well on the A164 from the Castle Hill Hospital up towards the Skidby roundabout. The roadwork's not helping either.
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0: Warren, and Fever Dream here on Nation Radio Yorkshire. I hope you had the loveliest of weekends. FC and KR, of course, just before the weekend, managed to both get wins on the board, which was good. KR, 44-0, wasn't it, for them? FC, good win away as well for those guys. Not so good in the football for the Mariners out of the Caribbean Cup. No, the Caribbean Cup. The Carabao Cup, lost at home. And it was a draw for the Iron in their first game of the season in the National League, who weren't playing in the Caribbean Cup, because that doesn't exist. Well, not here in the UK anyway.
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8: The top stories this hour. Nearly three quarters of England's officially in drought. Huge areas of the country are using water faster than nature can replenish it after the driest July in almost 200 years. Meanwhile, almost all of England's fallen under amber heat health alerts. They warn services like the NHS to expect higher demand, with temperatures forecast to reach 36 Celsius in places this week. Meanwhile, more than 120 firefighters are trying to control the spread of flames across dry heathland in Hampshire's New Forest. A van fire on the A31 has spread and is now the size of around 140 football pitches. At least 47 people have been killed in a powerful earthquake in Colombia. Buildings have collapsed, with survivors seen digging through huge piles of rubble. And experts are warning against buying knock-off safety glasses to watch Wednesday's eclipse. Cheap alternatives may not stop the harmful radiation damaging eyes.
9: Now for the news. Here in East Yorkshire and Northern Lincolnshire, a murder investigation has been launched after reports of a stabbing outside a property in Bridlington. Detectives went to First Avenue just after five this morning. Well, two men were taken to hospital and one later died. A 24-year-old man has been arrested on suspicion of murder. There are delays on the A1079 this evening following a crash. It's affecting traffic between Dunswell and Jock's Lodge. And Hull's Liberal Democrat councillors are slamming plans to axe the direct train between Hull, Bradford and Halifax, warning it will make journeys tougher and weaken vital links. Here's Councillor Mark Ironimo.
10: But we've got to make these journeys as easy as possible for people. So if you're travelling with kids or you're faced with mobility issues, we want you to be able to, have the smoothest, quickest journey possible.
9: Well, Northern says the change will improve reliability, with passengers still able to travel between Hull and Halifax by changing at Leeds.
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9: Staying clear tonight to tomorrow. Another sunny day across the region and very warm with highs of 27. That's latest. I'm Tom Hale.
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14: Chaka, chaka, chaka, chaka, gone. Chaka, gone. Chaka, gone. Chaka, gone. Chaka, gone.

This is Nation Radio Yorkshire. We are playing the best variety of hits on this Monday evening. I'm Sean Goldsmith. Yeah, we have just an amazing collection of songs here. There's something from the 90s I know that you love. From the 80s, number one from Chaka Khan. And now this is new. This is Stella Lefty in Boston here on Nation Radio. On a train.

0: as we get ready for another heatwave across Yorkshire. This is Nation Radio. I'm Sean Goldsmith. I'm a strawberry blonde. I shouldn't really like the summer as hot as this, but I genuinely love it. I really do. And yeah, it gets too hot very quick. I do have to sit inside. I like looking out at the sun. Just, oh, I absolutely love it. Which is great news, of course, this week for Ladies' Day, Beverley Racecourse. Only 2 days to go, ladies. Have you managed to get your hat last weekend? Nation
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6: Good evening, I'm Johnny Ratner. Major problems to the north of Hull and to the south of Beverley between the Jocks Lodge Junction and the Dunswell roundabout. That stretch of the A1079 remains closed both ways following an accident. Thank you to Sam and Alan for the update. And that means long queues out of Beverley on Minster Way and down the Hull Road past Woodmansea towards Dunswell avoiding. It's also extra slow on the Beverley Road heading out of Hull City Centre. The A63 looking better on a positive note, and across the Humber Bridge, no problems there.
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0: Hello, Alison in Branscombe. Just sent me a WhatsApp just saying hello. Loving the music, she says. Well, hello to you, and I'm loving your work as well, whatever you're doing. Nice to hear from you, Alison. This is Nation Radio Yorkshire. 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

0: Michael Jackson. As if you didn't know that. I didn't need to tell you that was Michael Jackson, did I? Wasted my time there. The Way You Make Me Feel on Nation Radio Yorkshire. I hope you had a lovely weekend, whatever you were doing. There was loads going on around here, wasn't there? Including the Blue Light Weekend in Withernsea. And they've got their next big one this weekend. It is the 10th to the 15th, so it started today. The Withernsea Carnival is taking over the town. It's going to be an amazing week of entertainment. Loads of community celebrations, as always. And on Saturday, of course, the parade as well. Packed with marching bands, vintage cars, colourful floats, and plenty of carnival atmosphere for everybody to enjoy. There really is no day like it in Withernsea. 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
19: Good evening, I'm Johnny Ratner. Major problems to the south of Beverley and to the north of Hull between the Dunswell roundabout and Jock's Lodge. That stretch of the A1079 remains closed both ways following a serious accident. Thank you to Sam and Alan for the update. So the whole road's been really slow heading through Woodmansea towards Dunswell, which of course is your diversion. Hull City Centre and Beverley Town Centre, though, looking better. Just a reminder, at Preston Main Street, still closed following that burst water main off State Road, just off that junction.
20: Travel
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0: Honestly, we get so many people asking for this song. Latest one, Stacey in Anlaby, about 20 minutes ago. So there you go, Stacey. Thank you for tuning in to Nation Radio Yorkshire. Ella Langley and Choosing Texas. It is nearly 7 o'clock. That means we are ready for another happy hour across Yorkshire. And starting with some 90s Britpop. Your name is Deborah. Never suited you. Pulp on the way next.
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13: The top stories this hour. Nearly three quarters of England is now officially in drought. Large parts of the country are using water faster than it can be replenished by nature. Temperatures are forecast to hit 36 degrees Celsius by Thursday, with amber heat health alerts in effect. Farmers say the fifth heat wave of the year is likely to destroy any prospect of a good quality harvest. Officials in Colombia say more than 50 people have been killed in a powerful earthquake, with tremors felt in neighboring Ecuador. Buildings have collapsed, with crowds of people seen digging through huge piles of rubble. A fire in Hampshire's New Forest is now the size of around 140 football pitches. It started when a van caught alight on the nearby A31 last night and spread across Heathland. And do not use knock-off glasses to watch Wednesday's eclipse. That's the warning from experts. Even briefly looking directly at the sun can cause lasting damage to your eyes.
14: Now for the news. Here in East Yorkshire and Northern Lincolnshire, a murder investigation has been launched after reports of a stabbing outside a property in Bridlington. Detectives went to First Avenue just after five this morning. Well, two men were taken to hospital and one later died. A 24-year-old man has been arrested on suspicion of murder. There are delays on the A1079 this evening following a crash. It's affecting traffic between Dunswell and Jock's Lodge. And Hull's Liberal Democrat councillors are slamming plans to axe the direct train between Hull, Bradford and Halifax, warning it will make journeys tougher and weaken vital links. Here's Councillor Mark Ironimo.
15: But we've got to make these journeys as easy as possible for people. So if you're travelling with kids or you're, you know, faced with mobility issues, we want you to be able to, you know, have the smoothest, quickest journey possible.
14: Well, Northern says the change will improve reliability, with passengers still able to travel between Hull and Halifax by changing at Leeds.
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14: Staying clear tonight to tomorrow, another sunny day across the region and very warm with highs of 27. That's latest. I'm Tom Hale.
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0: All these great songs to sing along to until 8 o'clock. And also, what's made you happy today? WhatsApp me 07740 938 500.

Her first hit of the 90s was that. Madonna here on Nation Radio Yorkshire. It is the happy hour. What's making you happy tonight? First one through. This is Deb and Jason, currently listening in Filey in their caravan. They're just happy because they're in Filey. I'm not surprised. What a beach that place has got. I got a feeling. This is Nation.

0: The band Coming To connects in live next February, celebrating 40 years of Popped In Sold Out, the album that launched their career in 87. That, of course, is on it. 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Again, thanks to Pollard's Place on Holderness Road. 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

It is the happy hour here on Nation Radio Yorkshire, and thanks for letting me know what's made you happy today. Hello to Matt in Hessel. Great day for me today, says Sean. It was my day off work, so I've done nothing. Oh, they're the days. And also, this is great news for Simone in Willoughby. Husband finally finished decorating the lounge. I've been waiting 3 years. Finally, he finished it today.

0: Holly Johnson, Americanos on the Happy Hour here on Nation Radio Yorkshire. This is the Happy Hour. All these great songs to keep you singing along, and also you messaging in and what's made you happy today. Hello to Jess. Got a new haircut today, she says. I love it. Feel $1 million. Oh, that's lovely. I was about to say, actually, that looks really nice. That suits you, that. Deb's in Brough, out for tea tonight. Are you going to the Red Hawk? I used to live in Brough. We used to go Red Hawk quite a bit. Other pubs are available in Brough and in general. And also hello to Chrissy, who's very happy tonight, and I'm not surprised. One day to go until our holiday to Gran Canaria. We're just packing as we're listening to you now, Sean. Nation
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0: 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Right, the evening show is next, kicking off as always with 80s at 8, and one from a band called It Bites. The band name might not ring a bell, but you'll certainly know the song, and it kicks off 80s at 8 next. 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
11: We've done it. We've made it through Monday. I've got the best variety of hits to wrap it up. I'm Roberto. 8 o'clock. Take That soon. Not any old Take That, but something new from their brand new album. Nation Radio. First, though, as ever, let's do three big ones from the 80s. Yeah, it's 80s at 8 time. Do you remember a group called It Bites? You may not remember them, but you'll know the song. It's on the way. It sounds like someone's just thrown open the doors and called everyone into action. That's coming up after Phil Collins and Phil Bailey. Easy Lover on Nation.

remember these two? All about the bows and the polka dots back in the day? Strawberry Switchblades. Taking care of 80s at 8 on Nation. Since yesterday, their biggest song, of course. More 80s songs like that, all the big ones, over on our sister station, Nation 80s. 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I've got the LAs on the way for you in a moment. After Take That, something new from their brand new album, which will be out later this year. It's got a proper funky beat, and it just screams summer. Have a listen. It's Sweet July on Nation.

0: obviously. It's also National S'mores Day. If you're not too busy being lazy right now, maybe make some s'mores, because they're delicious. Chocolate marshmallow melted together between two biscuits. Mmm. Zara Larsson on the way soon, and Bananarama. Nation Radio. 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

Are you doing the hair washing song to this, or is that just the Steps version that you do it to? Bee Gees Tragedy, playing for your nation, where you get the best variety of hits. I'm Roberto, just after 8:30, with British rock meeting American dance in a minute. Sounds awful on paper, but it was a huge song back in 2017. Right now, Lizzo, To Be Loved on Nation. Girl, I'm about to have

0: There is the Chainsmokers with Coldplay. Something like this on Nation. I've got Mr. Big playing for you next. And the girl before nine, who set a new standard on how to impress your fans over the weekend. First, though. Make me a winner.
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0: How would winning more than £500,000 change your life? I don't know if you heard Gary on Friday. He won that amount of money. And it's what his wife's going to do that I really liked. She works for the NHS at the moment, and she's hoping to reduce her hours so she can spend more time with the family. They've got two young boys. Isn't that just lovely? Being able to do that, having the freedom to enjoy your family. We're going to be giving more money away next Friday, and it could be yours. 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
1: Olivia Rodrigo rocked a fan's world over the weekend. There she is with Drop Dead on Nation. She did a surprise intimate gig. Tickets sold out in like 2 hours. At that gig, she grabbed one of the fans' phones and then sang directly into it. You'll see that phone on eBay soon. As touched by Olivia Rodrigo, the video's everywhere online right now. Obviously kicking off her new tour next month, coming our way next year. Maybe if you're going, she'll do the same thing for you. 90s at 9 on the way next, starting that with everyone's favourite Canadian rocker and the song where there's just no stopping it. Nation
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1: I've got Samba lined up for your Monday night soon. Right now, 9 o'clock, let's do three big ones from the 90s with something dark and quirky on the way from a Liverpool group called Space. Do you remember them? First, though, Nation Radio. We'll start with Bryan Adams playing for you on Nation.

it's Monday night, but maybe you're up for a party and you're loving this tonight. CC Peniston's Finally. If you want more like that, check out Nation Dance, by the way. Over on Nation Player right now, station that plays non-stop dance tunes like that. You can get Nation Player from wherever you get your apps, by the way. I'll play a share in a moment. First up, this is Somber. Real intimate tune from him. My Body Isn't Ready on Nation.

0: There is Cher playing for your nation for your Monday night. Nearly 20 past nine. I'm Roberto. Hello. Have you ever done Go Ape? You know, that treetop adventure place. Did it over the weekend with my kids. What is the last thing you want to hear whilst you're high up there? You've got to be higher than like a double-decker bus, surely. Dangling between two big trees on a very thin wire. The sound of wood creaking. Like it's about to break. Happened to me. My heart was absolutely pounding. I don't think I've ever moved so quickly to get to the other side. Thankfully, everything was okay, obviously, because I'm here today to tell the tale. But I think I lost a few years of my life over the weekend. Queen on the way for you soon, one of their most loved tunes, and Avicii. Nation Radio.
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one of those songs you just can't help but turn up loud and love, right? So uplifting. Avicii's Hey Brother, playing for your nation, where you get the best variety of hits. We're going to head back to the 80s in a minute for Aha. Going a bit dark and maybe even strange in some people's minds, they got a song that sounds like something's chasing you through the night. First, though, Dua Lipa on Nation.

0: Wolf on Nation as we wrap up your Monday. It is Roberto here. Thanks for joining me. Alison May up next. One of her most loved songs that was actually written with a bit of help from Dave Stewart from the Eurythmics. And before 10, the lady who has been silently shutting down Donald Trump. First though. Make me a winner.
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0: How would winning more than £500,000 change your life? I don't know if you heard Gary on Friday. He won that amount of money. And it's what his wife's going to do that I really liked. She works for the NHS at the moment, and she's hoping to reduce her hours so she can spend more time with the family. They've got two young boys. Isn't that just lovely? Being able to do that, having the freedom to enjoy your family. We're going to be giving more money away next Friday, and it could be yours. 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

0: This is the lady who doesn't have to say a word to shut down Donald Trump. Taylor Swift. I knew it. I knew you played for your nation. He was using her music in his social videos, and now she's gone and removed all of that music from his social accounts. You gotta love Taylor Swift. She's not a fan of Trump, apparently. You would never guess, would you? I'm Roberto, getting ready for Noughties at 10 next. I'm gonna start that with a Rihanna tune that samples a little chant from Michael Jackson's Wanna Be Starting Something. Could you name it? 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
0: He's
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0: I've got Bruno Mars on the way for your Monday night. We'll get some night shift check-ins going as well. First, though, at 10, let's do three big ones from the noughties with Nickelback in here soon. And first up, did you manage to name it? The Rihanna tune that samples a bit of Michael Jackson? Don't stop the music.

by Paul sipping a cocktail. Don't know why. It's a nice feeling. If only I was there now. Kevin Little's Turn Me On, taking care of noughties at 10 on Nation, with more big noughties anthems like that over on our app, Nation Player. Just check out Nation Noughties. Eurythmics on the way, teaming up with Aretha Franklin for a huge song. First, though, Bruno Mars. I Just Might.

0: Thank you for your night shift check-in so far. Love hearing from you. There is Eurythmics with Aretha Franklin. Sisters are doing it for themselves on Nation. A night shift check-in, if you don't know, is where you check in if you're on your night shift. You come and say hi, let me know what you're up to so I can give you a little shout. Bianca Harris has done exactly that. She's on the hospital portering team right now, working till 7 a.m. tomorrow morning. We'll get you through with the best variety of hits. I've got Hanson on the way next with a ridiculously happy song. Some Nick Kershaw coming up as well, and get your night shift check-in to me through our Facebook page. Just search for Nation.
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The sun go down on me. It is Nation for your Monday night, 10:30. I'm Roberto. Evening, Mikey and the night crew servicing buses tonight so they can be back out on the roads tomorrow, all loving the tunes. Curtis is working in the cold store after a night shift check-in. You've had yours, mate. Thank you very much for your message. Stereo MC's on the way right now. Noah Kahn, Stick Season on Nation.

0: There is the Stereo MCs, Connected on Nation, where you get the best variety of hits. We're going from that 90s anthem to the 70s in a minute for a real irresistible sing-along tune from ABBA. First, though. Make me a winner! 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How would winning more than £500,000 change your life? I don't know if you heard Gary on Friday. He won that amount of money. And it's what his wife's going to do that I really liked. She works for the NHS at the moment, and she's hoping to reduce her hours so she can spend more time with the family. They've got two young boys. Isn't that just lovely? 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We're going to be giving more money away next Friday, and it could be yours. 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
17: 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Are you?

0: Good evening, Maya and Steph. They're new to Nation, loving the tunes on their night shift, making sandwiches right now in a factory. Thank you for having us on. Got the tunes blasting out, apparently. That is for you, Snow Patrol, teaming up with Kylie for a brilliant song, These Alarms on Nation. If you're on your night shift, good luck with it. Stick with us. We'll get you through with the best variety of hits. If you're off to bed, well, sweet dreams. I'll catch you back here tomorrow at 8. Have a brilliant Tuesday.
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10: I would use the egg because you can just bounce away my granny folding a pothole.
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9: Maybe.
11: Can you hear that?
12: No.
11: Exactly. Silence.
12: Right. Where are the kids?
11: Bowling, basket weaving. The point is, they've got their first Monzo account. So they can do their thing, we get spending updates, and I get 5 minutes of... Oh.
12: Says here they bought a kayak.
11: At least they won't need picking up.
13: Monzo. Get busy living. Monzo. For ages 6 to 15, UK residents. Parent or guardian account needed. T's and C's apply.
14: It was just an old engagement ring. One that went through two world wars. The swinging 60s and into the new millennium. It got scratched, lost a stone, and then one day got left battered and bruised in a drawer. Until that old engagement ring started a new adventure with a new custodian. 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